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4: Here's your Classic Hits 96.7 forecast. Chance of rain showers tonight. Otherwise, cloudy skies expected. Lows level off around 61. South winds 8 to 15 miles per hour. Cloudy skies again tomorrow. Chance of thunderstorms 77. 62 tomorrow night. Chance of thunderstorms. In the Classic Hits 96.7 Weather Center, I'm meteorologist Jennifer Wojcicki. 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

They are the Gin Blossoms, and their original vocalist, Jesse Venezuela's birthday is today. Born on May 22nd, 62, making him 64 years old. He gave up the lead singing role, but stuck with the band on bass and co-wrote the songs, Till I Hear It From You, Follow You Down, and Until I Fall Away.

0: As I said earlier in the hour, we're celebrating the birthday of Mr. Bernie Taupin, who is the songwriting partner for Elton John. There's Rocket Man, the film, the biographical film, opened in theaters on this date in rock history 8 years ago, back in 2019.
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8: Here's your Classic Hits 96.7 forecast. Overcast skies tonight with a slight chance for storms. Lows level off around 61. South winds 8 to 15 miles per hour. Overcast skies again tomorrow. Chance of thunderstorms. High temperatures reach up to 77. Chance of thunderstorms tomorrow night. Lows level off around 62. Mainly cloudy. In the Classic Hits 96.7 Weather Center, I'm meteorologist Jennifer Wojcicki. Currently, it's 70 degrees.
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0: PTO, taking care of business. That's what the Stones were doing on this day. We heard Brown Sugar from an album called Sticky Fingers that I reported was number one on the album charts on this day in 1971. Well, they pulled off a feat that's very rare. They had the number one album in Sticky Fingers, and they also had the number one single in Brown Sugar, both on this day in rock history.
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17: Here's your Classic Hits 96.7 forecast. Overcast skies tonight with a slight chance for storms. Lows level off around 61. South winds 8 to 15 miles per hour. Overcast skies again tomorrow. Chance of thunderstorms. High temperatures reach up to 77. Chance of thunderstorms tomorrow night. Lows level off around 62. Mainly cloudy. In the Classic Hits 96.7 Weather Center, I'm meteorologist Jennifer Wojcicki. Currently, it's 69 degrees.

0: That's Rod Argent and his band Argent. Now, when Rod left his band, John Grimaldi stepped in at guitar, and it's John's birthday today. John was with the band from 74 to 75. Some folks say that John Grimaldi was born on the 25th of May. Others say he was born on this date, the 22nd of May, back in 1955.
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9: Here's your Classic Hits 96.7 forecast. Cloudy skies expected tonight with a slight chance of rain showers.
10: Lows around 61, south winds 5 to 10 miles per hour.
9: Chance for storms tomorrow, 77. Mainly cloudy tomorrow night. Chance of thunderstorms.
10: Lows dip down to about 62.
9: 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Right now, 69.

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7: Here's your Classic Hits 96.7 forecast. Cloudy skies expected tonight with a slight chance of rain showers.
8: Lows around 61, south winds 5 to 10 miles per hour.
7: Chance for storms tomorrow, 77. Mainly cloudy tomorrow night, chance of thunderstorms.
8: Lows dip down to about 62.
7: 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Right now, it's 70 degrees.
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That band, the Guess Who, were in Seattle on this date in 72, performing at the Paramount Theater, and they recorded that show for the Live at the Paramount Live album, which would go to number 39 on the Billboard Top Albums charts back in 1970. They are returning to the Seattle area this year, August 22nd, to stop there on their current tour, but they won't be playing at the Paramount Theater. They need a bigger venue now. They'll be at the Climate Pledge Arena.

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17: Here's your Classic Hits 96.7 forecast. Cloudy skies expected tonight with a slight chance of rain showers.
18: Lows around 61, south winds 5 to 10 miles per hour.
17: Chance for storms tomorrow, 77. Mainly cloudy tomorrow night, chance of thunderstorms.
18: Lows dip down to about 62.
17: 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Currently, it's 68 degrees.
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biggest selling single of 1976. Paul McCartney answered the critics who said his music was lightweight by taking that silly love song all the way to number one in the U.S.

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3: Here's your Classic Hits 96.7 forecast. Cloudy skies expected tonight with a slight chance of rain showers. Lows around 61, south winds 5 to 10 miles per hour. Chance for storms tomorrow, 77. Mainly cloudy tomorrow night, chance of thunderstorms. Lows dip down to about 62. In the Classic Hits 96.7 Weather Center, I'm meteorologist Jennifer Wojcicki. Right now, it's 66 degrees.

0: Greg Allman was on the Pierce Morgan show on this day in 2012. He was 64 at the time, and he told Pierce that he was going to marry his seventh wife. She was 24 at the time, a British woman by the name of Sharon, who he would remain married to until his passing in May of 17.
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0: Going to the City to City album. He's Jerry. I'm Bob. He's wrapping things up for me on this Friday. I hope you have an enjoyable weekend. I will be back with more stories and more classics. That's a guarantee.
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9: Here's your classic hits 96.7 forecast. Lows level off around 61 overnight under overcast skies with a slight chance for showers. South winds 5 to 10 miles per hour. Cloudy skies expected Saturday. Chance of thunderstorms. High temperatures reach up to 77. Mainly cloudy Saturday night. Chance for storms. Lows around 62. In the Classic Hits 96.7 Weather Center, I'm meteorologist Paul Trombley. Currently, it's 66 degrees.

You give love a bad, bad name, y'all. It's Bon Jovi. Bob Worthington here, and more great music near. And sometimes you can look at yourself in the mirror and you say, man, I am my own worst enemy. At least you're being truthful.

0: An anthem for some. We're not gonna take it, Twisted Sister. Bob Worthington here. We remember those who made the ultimate sacrifice this Memorial Day weekend. And please be careful. No texting and driving and no drinking and driving. Stay safe. Keep all others safe as well.
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7: Here's your Classic Hits 96.7 forecast. Lows level off around 61 overnight under overcast skies with a slight chance for showers. South winds 5 to 10 miles per hour. Cloudy skies expected Saturday. Chance of thunderstorms. High temperatures reach up to 77. Mainly cloudy Saturday night. Chance for storms. Lows around 62. In the Classic Hits 96.7 Weather Center, I'm meteorologist Paul Trombley. Right now, it's 66 degrees.
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0: Come on, dudes, let's get it on. Grand Funk Railroad, we're an American band. Saying hi to Jackie, also Michelle. 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

Ah, the richest kind, rich girl, Daryl Hall and John Oates. I'm Bob Worthington, leading you through the wee hours. And a long Memorial Day weekend, we remember those who made the ultimate sacrifice. 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
10: Here's your classic hits 96.7 forecast. Overcast skies overnight with a slight chance of rain showers. Lows level off around 61. Winds out of the south 8 to 15 miles per hour. Cloudy skies expected again Saturday. Thunderstorms likely. High temperatures reach up to 76. Lows around 60. Saturday night chance for storms. In the classic hits 96.7 Weather Center, I'm meteorologist Paul Trombley. Currently 67.

0: leaving the nightlight on for you through the wee hours, and the long Memorial Day weekend is here, and Stevie Nicks and Tom Petty together, and plenty more from where that came from, a whole entourage of lyrical luminaries awaiting you.
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0: Magic Man is what I am. It's Anna Nancy, Wilson Sisters in Heart from Dreamboat Annie, the album. Stick around about the iconic actress, song that reached a million-selling mark with Kim Carnes on the way.
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It was great to see Sir Paul on, of course, Stephen Colbert's show, his finale the other night. It was incredible. A record-breaking audience watched his finale. Yeah. Class of 1982 revisited. This is the Human League.

0: Van Halen right now. Stick around, have Steve Miller in the band, also the group out of Australia. Right Side Up, Over Under, Sideways Down Under, next.
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9: Here's your classic hits 96.7 forecast. Overcast skies overnight with a slight chance of rain showers. Lows level off around 61. Winds out of the south 8 to 15 miles per hour. Cloudy skies expected again Saturday. Thunderstorms likely. High temperatures reach up to 76. Lows around 60. Saturday night, chance for storms. In the classic hits, 96.7 Weather Center. I'm meteorologist Paul Trombley. Currently 66.

0: Steve Miller and the Band in Swing Town. Plenty more from Where That Came From. Leaving the nightlight on for you through the wee hours. Have Fastball leading the pack. Also Duran Duran.
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0: The path you choose may be narrow, but it truly is the way. It's Fastball. Stick around. From 461 Ocean Boulevard, a Bob Marley song that became a number one hit for Eric Clapton. Next.
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10: Here's your classic hits 96.7 forecast. Lows level off around 61 overnight under overcast skies with a slight chance of rain showers. Winds out of the south 8 to 15 miles per hour. Cloudy skies expected again Saturday. Thunderstorms likely. Daytime highs approaching 76. Partly cloudy skies Saturday night. Chance of thunderstorms. Lows level off around 60. In the classic hits 96.7 Weather Center, I'm meteorologist Paul Probley. 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

0: You're the truth. Absolutely unbelievable is what you are. It's EMF. Hey, stick around. Have something from Silk Degrees, one of the big-selling albums of 1976 from Boz Scaggs, Phil Collins, and much, much more.
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15: Here's your classic hits 96.7 forecast. Lows level off around 61 overnight under overcast skies with a chance of rain showers. Winds out of the south, 8 to 15 miles per hour. Cloudy skies expected again Saturday. Thunderstorms likely. Daytime highs approaching 76. Chance for storms Saturday night. Lows dip down to about 60. Partly cloudy skies. In the classic hits, 96.7 Weather Center. I'm meteorologist Paul Trombley. Right now, it's 66 degrees.

0: Little P.O.M. Peace of Mind, it's Boston. Stick around, the finale, the final countdown, Europe by request, next.
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0: Maybe having that first cup of coffee and grabbing a bagel. It's Foo Fighters, times like these. Good morning. Bob Worthington here. The long Memorial Day weekend. Please be careful. 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
8: Here's your classic hits 96.7 forecast. Storms likely today. Otherwise, cloudy skies. High of 76. Winds out of the south, 8 to 15 miles per hour. Partly cloudy skies tonight. Chance of thunderstorms. Lows level off around 60. Slight chance for storms tomorrow. Highs level off around 81. Mainly cloudy skies expected. In the classic hits 96.7 Weather Center, I'm meteorologist Paul Trombley. Right now, 67.
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Their biggest, baddest, and best for the group out of Winnipeg, Canada. Music from north of the border, American Woman, the Guess Who. Stick around, have the Verve, also the Romantics.

0: Good morning, Bittersweet Symphony. Maybe grab a first cup of coffee and grab yourself a donut or a bagel. You got plenty to go around. Stick around, Billy Joel, and more.
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12: Here's your classic hits 96.7 forecast. Thunderstorms likely today. Otherwise, overcast. Daytime highs approaching 76. Winds out of the south, 8 to 15 miles per hour. Mainly cloudy skies expected tonight. Chance of thunderstorms. Lows level off around 60. Slight chance of thunderstorms tomorrow. High temperatures reach up to 81. Mainly cloudy. In the classic hits, 96.7 Weather Center. I'm meteorologist Paul Trombley. Right now, 67.
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1: Fox News, I'm Chris DeMeo. President Trump rallying supporters just outside of New York City yesterday, pitching his economic and foreign policies.
2: President Donald Trump sold his economic policies in Rockland County, New York. But the Iran war is still top of mind.
3: I said, sorry to do this to you, but we're going to have to journey down to the Middle East. They said, why? I said, because Iran is going to have a nuclear weapon if we don't stop them.
1: Fox's Nate Foy. Director of National Intelligence Tulsi Gabbard is stepping down after her husband is diagnosed with bone cancer.
4: Gabbard posted a copy of the letter that she wrote to President Trump. Speaking of her husband, she said he faces major challenges in the coming weeks and months at this time. I must step away from public service to be by his side and fully support him through this battle.
1: That's Fox's David Spunt in D.C. 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

0: He'll be heading to the Rock and Roll Hall of Fame in Cleveland later this year. Billy Idol with a white wedding this morning. And Chris Morrow early Saturday morning heading into the long 3-day weekend with a great holiday weekend soundtrack, including Bad Company. Don Henley just ahead.
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10: Here's your Classic Hits 96.7 forecast. Thunderstorms likely today. Otherwise, overcast. Daytime highs approaching 76. Winds out of the south, 8 to 15 miles per hour. Mainly cloudy skies expected tonight. Chance of thunderstorms. Lows level off around 60. Slight chance of thunderstorms tomorrow. High temperatures reach up to 81. Mainly cloudy. In the Classic Hits 96.7 Weather Center, I'm meteorologist Paul Trombley. Right now, 70.
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0: don't know. I guess in London there was something special about West End girls. Never been there. Don't know for sure. Pet Shop Boys did, though. And I'm Chris Morrow. I do know there's something special about this weekend. We've got the long 3-day weekend underway, and we've got the soundtrack for you all weekend long coming up in the next hour. Pink Floyd on the way. I've got John Fogerty and CCR and one of my favorite Fleetwood Mac tracks on the way next.
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7: Here's your Classic Hits 96.7 forecast. Thunderstorms likely today. Otherwise, overcast. Daytime highs approaching 76. Winds out of the south, 8 to 15 miles per hour. Mainly cloudy skies expected tonight. Chance of thunderstorms. Lows level off around 60. Slight chance of thunderstorms tomorrow. High temperatures reach up to 81. Mainly cloudy. In the Classic Hits 96.7 Weather Center, I'm meteorologist Paul Trombley. Currently 68.
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always the question we ask before a three-day weekend gets fully underway, right? Who will stop the rain? CCR. My name is Chris Morrow. Glad you're here as we roll into another hour of Weekend Classics. Whitesnake.

0: Classic Hits 96.7, keep your hands to yourself, the Georgia Satellites. Good morning, I'm Chris Morrow. Well, early enough to get started, maybe a little getaway for the three-day weekend. 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
15: Here's your Classic Hits 96.7 forecast. Thunderstorms likely today. Otherwise, overcast. Daytime highs approaching 76. Winds out of the south, 8 to 15 miles per hour. Mainly cloudy skies expected tonight. Chance of thunderstorms. Lows level off around 60. Slight chance of thunderstorms tomorrow. High temperatures reach up to 81. Mainly cloudy. In the Classic Hits 96.7 Weather Center, I'm meteorologist Paul Trombley. Currently 68.
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0: Now, for decades, Seeger has been one of my favorite rock and roll storytellers. That song paints the most vivid picture in my mind, walking along Main Street. Good morning, I'm Chris Morrow, into the holiday weekend with the soundtrack just made for the weekend and made for the holiday. On the way, I've got Badfinger coming up. Queen is on my playlist, and we begin with the Talking Heads. They're next.
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10: Here's your classic hits 96.7 forecast. Thunderstorms likely today. Otherwise, overcast. Daytime highs approaching 76. Winds out of the south, 8 to 15 miles per hour. Mainly cloudy skies expected tonight. Chance of thunderstorms. Lows level off around 60. Slight chance of thunderstorms tomorrow. High temperatures reach up to 81. Mainly cloudy. In the classic hits, 96.7 Weather Center. I'm meteorologist Paul Trombley. Currently 68.
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1: News. I'm Paul Stevens. President Trump rallying supporters just outside New York City on Friday, pitching his economic and foreign policies.
2: President Donald Trump sold his economic policies in Rockland County, New York, but the Iran war is still top of mind.
3: I said, sorry to do this to you, but we're going to have to journey down to the Middle East. They said, why? I said, because Iran is going to have a nuclear weapon if we don't stop them.
1: And that's Fox's Nate Foy with that update. Director of National Intelligence Tulsi Gabbard resigning after her husband is diagnosed with bone cancer.
4: Gabbard posted a copy of the letter that she wrote to President Trump. Speaking of her husband, she said he faces major challenges in the coming weeks and months. At this time, I must step away from public service to be by his side and fully support him through this battle.
1: And that is Fox's David Spunt in D.C. 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

0: You're addicted to it. Gotta have it. Robert Palmer, Addicted to Love on Classic Hits 96.7. Good morning, Chris Morrow. Welcome to the weekend. Welcome to the long holiday weekend. 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
11: Here's your Classic Hits 96.7 forecast. Cloudy today with storms likely. Highs around 76. Winds out of the southwest, 8 to 15 miles per hour. Chance for storms tonight. Lows dip down to about 60. Mainly cloudy skies expected. Slight chance of thunderstorms tomorrow. High temperatures reach up to 81. Cloudy skies with a few peaks of sun. In the Classic Hits 96.7 Weather Center, I'm meteorologist Paul Trombley. Currently, it's 69 degrees.
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1: I'm Daria Albier. President Trump wanted to talk about the economy in a visit to Rockland County, New York, but he was asked about the war in Iran.
2: And we'll have that over with soon. It'll be over with soon. And you're going to see numbers like you've never seen, both on the upside and also in terms of cost. You're going to see costs go down. But, you know, the Democrats are the ones that caused all the costs.
1: Democrats say the conflict is keeping the president from following through on financial campaign promises. The Federal Reserve has a new chair. Kevin Warsh was sworn in yesterday.
3: I intend to fill the role of chairman with energy and purpose, just the way Chairman Greenspan did. Faithful to the mission and the very best traditions of the Fed.
1: Former Chair Jerome Powell, whose term expired, is going to remain on the Federal Reserve Board for the time being. America's listening to Fox News.

Phil Collins and the Genesis folks, it's Throwing It All Away. Good morning, I'm Chris Morrow, rolling into another hour of Weekend Classics. Still to come, Aerosmith, but now it's Blink 182, All the Small Things.

0: Classic Hits 96.7 with Aerosmith this morning. And I'm Chris Morrow. Looking at the holiday weekend forecast, we got a thread of some thunderstorms in here for the next several days. It's under a 50% chance for the next couple days, but then a pretty good chance of thunder isolated on Monday afternoon. Temperatures in the 70s, though. Nonetheless, we are enjoying a three-day weekend together, Memorial Day weekend, and we've got the soundtrack for you that includes Collective Soul next on Classic Hits 96.7.
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9: Here's your Classic Hits 96.7 forecast. Cloudy today with storms likely. Highs around 76. Winds out of the southwest, 8 to 15 miles per hour. Chance for storms tonight. Lows dip down to about 60. Mainly cloudy skies expected. Slight chance of thunderstorms tomorrow. High temperatures reach up to 81. Cloudy skies with a few peaks of sun.

0: You know, to my ear, everything Huey Lewis in the News did was just a happy song. Sounds great this morning. The heart of rock and roll, Huey Lewis in the News. And Chris Morrow ready to roll into another weekend hour of classics, including Black Crowes in just a bit. Pretty music from Fleetwood Mac coming up, and John Cafferty is next.
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10: Here's your Classic Hits 96.7 forecast. Cloudy today with storms likely. Highs around 76. Winds out of the southwest, 8 to 15 miles per hour. Chance for storms tonight. Lows dip down to about 60. Mainly cloudy skies expected. Slight chance of thunderstorms tomorrow. High temperatures reach up to 81. Cloudy skies with a few peaks of sun. In the Classic Hits 96.7 Weather Center, I'm meteorologist Paul Trombley. Currently 72.
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1: Stevens, a big explosion and fire at a shipyard on Staten Island Friday in New York.
2: While we were conducting these searches, a second explosion occurred. We had firefighters inside conducting searches and on top of the barge and adjacent to the barge. We had several that were injured. We did recover a deceased civilian.
1: FDNY Chief John Esposito, the investigation continuing. Director of National Intelligence Tulsi Gabbard stepping down.
3: Will leave her post on June 30th to help her husband as he fights an aggressive and rare form of bone cancer.
1: That's Fox's David Spun. Darren Lucas becoming the new acting DNI. And at least 90 people are confirmed dead after an explosion at a coal mine in China. Dozens there remain trapped. America's listening to Fox News.

Stevie Nicks and Fleetwood Mac with Landslide. Well, hi, it's Haynes Johns on your Saturday morning, and coming up next, better late than never for prom, and we're not talking just minutes late. I'll have who, how late, and why after Billy Idol.

0: The highest chart success for the Black Crowes with Hard to Handle that peaked at number 26. Well, hi, it's Haynes Johns on your weekend. Happy Saturday morning to you. We thank you for including us in your extended Memorial Day weekend. And yep, it's better late than never for prom, and we're not talking just minutes late. We'll go to Ray Svidnoha. Prom season in full swing and a milestone for high school students and for Ray because he recently attended his first prom. And he said, I've had surprises before, but nothing like this. These young people did it. Quite the surprise indeed, and quite the statement. After all, he's a World War II veteran and just turned 100. And turns out that students from the Tech Connect Service Club at Matea Valley High School, just outside of Chicago, visited him at the Independence Village Retirement Village where he lives, and realized that he'd never attended prom because he deployed for World War II just a few months ahead of his graduation and prom. So they invited him to attend their prom because he deployed before his, and they had happened. And in fact, several area businesses donated everything he needed, from his tuxedo to flowers, even a limousine for transportation. So congratulations, Ray Svidnoha, finally attending his first prom at 100 years young. 80 years later, but hey, at least he finally got there. So congratulations, Ray. Perfect for this Memorial Day weekend where we honor the fallen. Ray has not fallen, but we do honor the fallen in our country, making the ultimate sacrifice for this Memorial weekend. All the way next, number ones from Bon Jovi and the Beatles.
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14: Here's your Classic Hits 96.7 forecast. Cloudy today with storms likely. Highs around 76. Winds out of the southwest, 8 to 15 miles per hour. Chance for storms tonight. Lows dip down to about 60. Mainly cloudy skies expected. Slight chance of thunderstorms tomorrow. High temperatures reach up to 81. Cloudy skies with a few peaks of sun. In the Classic Hits 96.7 Weather Center, I'm meteorologist Paul Trombley. 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

Bon Jovi with their third number one, the pharmacology song, Bad Medicine. Turns out it's what I needed. Who knew? They'll be doing that live as they do their huge concert that's going to be happening all at Madison Square Garden in the month of July. 9 dates. You can find all the details at bonjovi.com. Should be awesome, awesome concerts. My name is Haynes Johns. Up next, the highest chart successes for the Jay Giles Band and Jerry Rafferty, one of which goes to number one. Think you know which one? Take your best guess. I'll have those songs and the answer next.

0: Did you guess correctly? Yep, the highest chart success for Jerry Rafferty, Baker Street, all the way to number 2, where it stayed for 6 frustrating weeks, blocked at number 1 by Shadow Dancing from Andy Gibb, which was number 1 for 7 weeks, and the number 1 song for all of 1978, so at least Jerry Rafferty was number 2 to the number 1 song of the year. Before that, the highest chart success for the Jig Isles Band, Centerfold, number 1 and for 6 weeks. My name is Haynes Johns on your Saturday morning. Happy Memorial Day weekend to you. Coming up, it's Green Day, the Get Out, but Have a Nice Day song, after 38 Special getting their first top 10 hit. And all the way next hour, it's like Groundhog Day, but with driverless taxis. What? Well, I'll have who, where, and why coming up.
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1: I'm Daria Albinger. Thousands have been evacuated from Garden Grove, California, where a tank is leaking a toxic chemical used to make parts in the aerospace industry. Mayor Stephanie Klofstein warning anyone who's still in the area.
2: This is a serious situation, and now it is not the time to wait. Please leave now.
1: Officials say the tank will either explode or leak at some point. Rescue operations are underway in northern China after a gas explosion at a mine killed more than 80 people, with more than 200 trapped underground. At least one person's dead, more than 30 injured after fire and explosion. Staten Island shipyard yesterday, New York City Mayor Zoran Mamdani.
3: I want to ask New Yorkers to keep those who have been injured and the person we lost in our thoughts and to wish them a quick recovery.
1: The cause remains under investigation. 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

Green Day with Time of Your Life, Good Riddance, that peaked at number 11. Well, hi, it's Haynes Johns, and coming up next, it's like Groundhog Day, but with driverless taxis. Yee! I'll have who, where, and why after Sting of the Police.

0: The first hit for Eddie Money when his debut single, Baby Hold On, peaked at number 11. Well, hi, it's Haynes Johns, and in our brave new world, it's like Groundhog Day, but with driverless taxis. Remember the Johnny Cabs from a Total Recall movie with Arnold Schwarzenegger? Kind of like what this was, but no Johnny in the cab seat, because residents of Atlanta's Buckhead neighborhood, said they had empty Waymo driverless taxis circling in droves in recent weeks, creating traffic and alarming bystanders. They said one morning we had about 50 cars that came through between 6 and 7 in the morning in their cul-de-sac to come around and loop around what was in the middle and then go back out, and one right after another. They said it was almost, you know, like a parade, but, you know, with driverless taxis. So one resident placed a children at play sign in the road, allegedly causing about 8 Waymos to become stuck on that residential street as they tried to turn around. Waymo, owned by Alphabet, which also owns Google, said they have addressed the routing problem. So they've had that going on there in Atlanta, one of 11 U.S. regions where these driverless ride-hauling cars operate. They also had issues in Texas because they had some Waymos that were driving into flooded roadways. That's right, flooded lanes on the expressway, and they were still driving into that. So they fixed that one as well. So lots of fun in our brave new world with Waymos from Google and Alphabet. Coming up next for us, more first. The first number ones for Manfred Mann's Earth Band and the band Poison.
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13: Here's your classic hits 96.7 forecast. Cloudy today with storms likely. Highs around 76. Winds out of the southwest, 8 to 15 miles per hour. Chance for storms tonight. Lows dip down to about 60. Mainly cloudy skies expected. Slight chance of thunderstorms tomorrow. High temperatures reach up to 81. Cloudy skies with a few peaks of sun. In the classic hits 96.7 Weather Center, I'm meteorologist Paul Frombly. 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

Branford Man's Earth Band getting their first number one with a song written by Bruce Springsteen, Blinded by the Light. My name is Haynes Johns. Up next, it's ZZ Top after The Cure and their Calendar of Love songs.

0: 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Well, hi, it's Haynes Johns on your Memorial Day weekend. Thank you for including us in your Saturday morning. Up next, the highest chart success for Tom Petty after we kick things off with the Stones. And on the way next hour, Macho Man drops 100 pounds with three simple lifestyle changes, but breaks Little Debbie's heart along the way. Aw, I'll have who and how coming up.
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1: News. I'm Paul Stevens, Director of National Intelligence. Tulsi Gabbard is stepping down.
2: Will leave her post on June 30th to help her husband as he fights an aggressive and rare form of bone cancer.
1: And that is Fox's David Spont. At least 90 people said to be dead after an explosion at a coal mine in China. Dozens remain trapped. A big explosion and a fire at a shipyard on Friday in New York's Staten Island.
3: While we were conducting these searches, a second explosion occurred. We had firefighters inside conducting searches and on top of the barge and adjacent to the barge. We had several that were injured. We did recover a deceased civilian.
1: FDNY Chief John Esposito, investigators still looking into what caused that blast. 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

0: the highest chart success for Tom Petty, and he did it without the Heartbreakers on Free Fallin', but peaked at number 7. My name is Haynes Johns, and up next, a macho man drops 100 pounds with 3 simple lifestyle changes, but breaks little Debbie's heart along the way. I'll have Who and How after Aerosmith.
1: Come here, baby. You know you drive me up a wall, the way you make good for all the nasty tricks you pull. Seems like we're making up more than we're making love. And it always seems you got something on your mind other than me. Girl, you got to change your crazy ways.

Whitesnake getting their first number one with Here I Go Again. Well, hi, it's Haynes Johns, and this macho man drops 100 pounds with three simple lifestyle changes, but breaks little Debbie's heart along the way. The story comes from Jim Anders of Corpus Christi. He is 53, and he thought feeling exhausted was part of getting older, and at nearly 300 pounds, he spent most of his days going to work, then coming home to eat and watch TV. Even though he had a gym membership, of course, he never used it. Gee, who's that sound like? Some of us, right? Anyway, he said, even on the weekends, I didn't really do anything. At his heaviest, he weighed 297 pounds and was taking more than 200 units of insulin a day to manage his type 2 diabetes. Well, after he decided to overhaul his life, he's now lost 100 pounds and lowered his A1C to 5.7 and completely stopped using insulin. And he's also training for his first bodybuilding competition. How? Well, by joining Twin Health, a program focused on metabolic health and blood sugar tracking. So the program sent him a continuous glucose monitor, that thing that you stick on the back of your arm, and that guides him toward foods that stabilize his blood sugar. They use a color-coded system, foods that are categorized as green, orange, or red, depending on how they affect blood glucose levels. So that monitor helped him focus on removing foods that caused blood sugar spikes. So initially, he removed all starch from his diet. He said, yep, I don't eat bread, I don't eat potatoes, don't eat rice, and started experimenting with healthier versions of comfort foods. Learning how to make cauliflower risotto, cauliflower Mexican rice, and even turnip puree that tastes like mashed potatoes. I gotta try that. So anyway, he researched everything, every strange and different vegetable out there, and he says the weight started falling off quickly, and within 2 months, he had lost 35 pounds, and mainly by reducing those carbs from processed foods and also focusing on eating more whole foods. And for years, he ended every night with Little Debbie snack cakes. He said, I was Mr. Little Debbie. I'd even wake up in the middle of the night to have one. So my wife, when I told her I was going to do this program, she threw all the junk food out. Gone. So he thought it was literally thrown out. She put it in a room. He

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8: Here's your Classic Hits 96.7 forecast. Storms likely this afternoon, otherwise overcast skies. Daytime highs approaching 76. Southwest winds 8 to 15 miles per hour. Chance of thunderstorms tonight, lows dip down to about 61. Mainly cloudy skies expected with fog. In the Classic Hits 96.7 Weather Center, I'm meteorologist Jennifer Wojcicki. Right now, 73.
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Eddie Vedder and Pearl Jam getting their first number one with Daughter. My name is Haynes Johns. Let's keep that first train going next with the first top 10 hits for Queen and Genesis.

0: Freddie Mercury and Queen with their first top 10 hit when Bohemian Rhapsody peaked at number 9. Well, hi, it's Haynes Johns on your Memorial Day weekend. We thank you for including us. Up next, some more first, the very first top 40 hits for Blue Oyster Cult and the Greg Kin Band. And on the way next hour, the girlfriend's revenge on her cheating boyfriend, and it goes up in flames and goes viral. I'll have what and why. Coming up.
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1: I'm Daria Albinger. Over 40,000 people have been evacuated in Garden Grove, California, where a tank is leaking a toxic chemical.
2: When it reaches that point, we know the tank is going into thermal runaway, and we're going to pull everybody out of the area, make sure it's safe, and let the tank do what it's going to do.
1: Craig Covey is the Orange County Fire Authority incident commander. NASCAR fans mourning the death of Kyle Busch, including fellow driver Pato O'Ward, who spoke to Fox and Friends.
3: He spoke his mind. Like, he didn't hide anything.
4: No.
3: And I loved that about him, because I think people really appreciate just the human side of what it is to be behind a race car.
1: Busch was just 41 years old. America's listening to Fox News.

the first hit for the band from Stony Brook, Long Island, New York, Blue Oyster Cult with Don't Fear the Reaper, that peaked at number 12. Well, hi, it's Haynes Johns. Don't fear the Reaper, but fear the girlfriend you cheated on. I'll have why coming up as the girlfriend's revenge on her cheating boyfriend goes up in flames and goes viral. I'll have what and why after Tears for Fears.

0: Billy Idol with his most recent top five hit when Cradle of Love peaked at number two, blocked at number one by Vision of Love by Mariah Carey. And Billy Idol going to be inducted into the Rock and Roll Hall of Fame, the class of 2026. That induction ceremony happening in Los Angeles in November. He'll be joined by Phil Collins, New Order, Oasis, and Iron Maiden. Well, hi, it's Haynes Johns with the girlfriend's revenge on her cheating boyfriend that goes up in flames and goes viral. We get the story from Julie Fradella. She's a baker and business coach in New Orleans. And she said, my client found out her boyfriend cheated on her the same day she was supposed to come pick up this huge cake for him and his birthday that night. But her client called and asked her to record herself picking up that cake, taking it and smashing it and sending her the video. She offered her an extra $100 for that annihilation video. And I told her, honey, I'm going to do you one better. So the video cuts to her in her backyard. She has that cake on a table and says, Jonathan, it's Julie with the Sweet Hustle. Just want to wish you a happy birthday. Had so much fun making this cake for you and your party tonight. It's just one thing. Cheaters, Jonathan. We don't like cheaters. And with that, the cake goes up in flames, a shocking yet satisfying ease that happened, and a mini bonfire in her backyard. And she says, moral of the story, stop playing with people, okay? So anyway, that video has had nearly 1 million views in the comments section filled with applause. Somebody saying, never seen a cake on fire before. Now I can check that off my list. Someone says, that was oddly satisfying. Set off more cakes on fire. And get this, that cake cost $600. That's right. Well, it was a huge cake, like I mentioned earlier, meant to feed 75 people. It was an almond-flavored cake and also had some gold dust on that, hints of gold. So, and she double-checked before she lit that thing up to make sure that's what her client wanted, and she said, absolutely. So then I struck my match. So she didn't go into any details about how that client found out that Jonathan had cheated on her, but he cheated and he's really worried about this cake, but he's not going to get this cake. So that video got her some new clients, several women, including one who's getting married in July. She says, I'm so taken with this. I'm moving my wedding to New Orleans. I have to meet you and get one of those cakes. Wow. So you can check that out on Instagram. Look for The Sweet Hustle. Up next for us, Sting of the Police get their first top 10 hit after Picture Time with the Jay Giles Band.
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11: Here's your Classic Hits 96.7 forecast. Storms likely this afternoon, otherwise overcast skies. Daytime highs approaching 76. Southwest winds 8 to 15 miles per hour. Chance of thunderstorms tonight, lows dip down to about 61. Mainly cloudy skies expected with fog. In the Classic Hits 96.7 Weather Center, I'm meteorologist Jennifer Wojcicki. Currently, it's 75 degrees.
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0: The first top 40 hit for 38 Special, When Hold On Loosely, peaked at number 27. Well, hi, it's Haynes Johns on your Memorial Day weekend. We thank you for including us in your Saturday. Coming up, it's David Bowie after Survivor gets things going with their first number one. And all the way next hour, fun times for the kids, major drama between their parents, sometimes involving the police. Okay, the simple why coming up.
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1: News. I'm Paul Stevens. Talks set to be ongoing between the U.S. and Iran for a possible Middle East peace deal. Meantime, President Trump on the road Friday in Suffern, New York, part of a big key midterm House swing district, warning about an exodus of billionaires and business owners from New York due to taxes going up.
2: New York can never be the same if it's losing its tax base, and the people that pay 85% of the taxes are leaving.
1: New York City Mayor Sohrab Mamdani recently proposing a new tax that would be an additional subcharge on luxury second homes in the Big Apple. Director of National Intelligence Tulsi Gabbard is stepping down.
3: Will leave her post on June 30th to help her husband as he fights an aggressive and rare form of bone cancer.
1: That update from Fox's David Spunt. 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

one of the signature songs for David Bowie with Changes. Well, hi, it's Haynes Johns, and up next, fun times for the kids, but major drama between their parents. And sometimes that drama involves the police. The simple why after Alanis.

0: Bono and U2 getting their third top five hit when Desire peaked at number three. Bono doing lead vocals and that harmonica solo. Well, hi, it's Haynes Johns, and it's fun times for the kids, but major drama between their parents, and sometimes that drama involves the police, all while hunting for these Nido squishies. Have you heard of these? These little squishy things, and wow, they're is quite the rage. A lot of times, stores are selling out like within 15 minutes of getting their newest shipment. And one story comes from Lisa Smith, who owns a toy store. And she says, yes, it's pulling families back into the toy stores again, but lots of frenzy that goes along with that, like we had with the Beanie Babies and the Cabbage Patch Kids. And longtime industry veterans are even stunned by the scale of the demand for these Nido squishies. But like those modern shopping crazes, the darker side, too, began as harmless fun, but has spiraled into something stranger, like grown adults cutting lines, screaming at store employees, threatening other customers, even calling the police on each other. And one morning, Lisa walked up to her store more than an hour before it was supposed to open, and she was already receiving frantic messages, and people lined up, roughly 200 people waiting outside, because she had posted on Instagram she got her newest shipment in. Well, somebody came up to her and said, hey, this person threatened me and wanted to follow me home. And then his wife later shoved another shopper, prompting them to call the police. No charges were filed, by the way, but all for this $10 Nido toy. They said because of the overwhelming demand, it just strips out the ability to replenish with the supply. But thankfully, the factory is ramping up production, but they hope to have that fully meeting demand production line going by summer. Oh, boy. So all this, again, for the $10 Nido squishy toy. And Lisa says, you know, the kids seem to be handling it fine. It's the adults who need to get their act together. Well, coming up, Pat Benatar, her first top 10 hit after concert music from the Eagles.
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12: Here's your Classic Hits 96.7 forecast. Storms likely this afternoon, otherwise overcast skies. Daytime highs approaching 76. Southwest winds 8 to 15 miles per hour. Chance of thunderstorms tonight, lows dip down to about 61. Mainly cloudy skies expected with fog. In the Classic Hits 96.7 Weather Center, I'm meteorologist Jennifer Wojcicki. 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

0: Steve Winwood with some help from Chaka Khan on Higher Love that gave him his first number one. My name is Haynes Johns. Thank you for letting me be a part of your day. I hope the rest of your Saturday goes smoothly. Keep it here because we've got lots more of your favorites to sing along with, not only today, but the entire Memorial Day weekend. And yes, have lots and lots of fun as we get together with family and friends. And what a great time. I truly enjoy getting together with family and friends on these extended weekends. But remember, let's have lots and lots of fun, but never, ever drink and drive or drink and boat or drink and do the fireworks. Let's make it a fun, safe Memorial Day weekend for everyone. On the way next, the one-hit wonder from After the Fire. After we grab our nickels to party with Willie and the Po' Boys, Creedence gives the address next.
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1: News, I'm Daria Olbinger. Secretary of State Marco Rubio is in India.
2: And just in the past year, we've seen this partnership deepen in ways that don't often make headlines or aren't splashy, but are important and real and tangible and enduring. We've expanded commercial ties now with more than $20 billion in investments.
1: The secretary met with India's prime minister to discuss cooperation across a number of areas. Are we really alone?
3: I now have 1 hour and 21 minutes. I am observing John's fireflies drifting away from me.
1: The White House releasing new audio and video about unidentified aerial phenomena, the stuff we used to call UFOs. They include the clip you just heard from a Mercury astronaut who says he saw fireflies in space. America's listening to Fox News.

With the English version of Der Kommissar, it's After the Fire. I'm Craig Collins, here to spend some time with you on this Memorial Day weekend. I hope it is a very meaningful weekend for you, especially if you yourself have lost friends or loved ones who gave their lives to keep us free. We want to hold those folks fondly in our memories. Right now, it's Lenny Kravitz.

0: The story of that song comes down to who you believe. According to Tommy Two Tone's lead guitarist, Jim Keller, Jenny was just a regular girl. Some friends of his wrote her name and number on a men's room wall, just like the song says, said that they dated for a while. Now, Tommy Heath had a little bit different version, also saying that Jenny was a real girl and the number was real. He said it belonged to a girl that he knew, and he wrote the number himself on a bathroom wall in a motel where they were staying as a joke. Now, the co-writer of the song, Alex Call, he said none of that was true. He just came up with the name Jenny and the phone number while sitting in his backyard. We're going to be sitting in our backyards listening to the Goo Goo Dolls in just a moment.
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12: Here's your Classic Hits 96.7 forecast. Storms likely this afternoon, otherwise overcast skies. Daytime highs approaching 76. Southwest winds 8 to 15 miles per hour. Chance of thunderstorms tonight, lows dip down to about 61. Mainly cloudy skies expected with fog. In the Classic Hits 96.7 Weather Center, I'm meteorologist Jennifer Wojcicki. 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

0: It's the Electric Light Orchestra. Don't bring me down, especially if we're celebrating birthdays. My grandma turns 93 today, Joan Collins. All right, she's not really my grandma. Drew Carey is 68. Drummer Phil Selway of Radiohead is 59. Another drummer, Matt Flynn of Maroon 5, turns 56. The singer Jewel is 52 today. And so is Ken Jennings, the Jeopardy guy.
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1: News. I'm Carmen Roberts. Mediators are racing to put together the framework for a peace deal before the U.S. resumes military action against Iran.
2: One official here in the UAE says that he feels like there's a 50-50 chance of there being a deal.
1: Fox's Jeff Paul in Dubai. The family of NASCAR champion Kyle Busch says he died Thursday from complications related to severe pneumonia. Racing team owner Chip Ganassi tells Fox News that Busch was a great driver.
3: It's important to remember he was a father, he was a husband first before he was a racer.
1: The 41-year-old Busch was a husband and father of two. And the Justice Department confirms it scrubbed its website of news releases about January 6th defendants just days after announcing a $1.8 billion fund meant to compensate Trump allies. 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

0: That song could only muster number 61 on the charts in Robert Palmer's home country of the UK. Did much better here in the US, reaching number 14, even went to number 1 in Canada. And if you think it sometimes sounds a little bit different when you hear it than other times, well, all depends on the version you are hearing. For Robert Palmer's greatest hits compilation, Addictions Volume 1, they remixed the song with some heavier guitars and drums. We've got Billy Idol coming up next.
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18: Here's your Classic Hits 96.7 forecast. Chance of thunderstorms tonight. Otherwise, mainly cloudy skies expected. Lows dip down to about 61. Winds out of the south around 5 miles per hour. Cloudy skies with a few peaks of sun again. Tomorrow, slight chance of thunderstorms. Daytime highs approaching 78. In the Classic Hits 96.7 Weather Center, I'm meteorologist Jennifer Wojcicki. Currently 77.
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There are indeed a lot of people flying this holiday weekend. Not as many as those who are driving, though. AAA expects 45.

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1: News on Angelo Bavaro. According to a new report from Axios, President Trump says he's a solid 50-50 as to whether he'll be able to make a good deal with Iran or else, quote, blow them to kingdom come.
2: Reports now say President Trump will discuss the latest Iran draft agreement with advisors and may make a decision as early as tomorrow.
1: That is Fox's Aisha Hosni. NASCAR legend Kyle Busch's cause of death has been revealed.
3: His family now says he died after severe pneumonia progressed into sepsis.
1: Fox's Jonathan Hunt. We are learning of a plot to assassinate first daughter Ivanka Trump. The Post says a recently captured member of the Islamic Revolutionary Guard made a pledge to kill her and even had a blueprint of her Florida home. America is listening to Fox News.

Let her cry. There is Hootie and the Blowfish. I am Craig Collins, hoping you're having a safe and meaningful Memorial Day weekend, keeping you company with the classic hits like this one from John Mellencamp. Here is Hurts So Good.

0: That is one of two number one hits for Queen. They came back to back, by the way, in 1980. That was the follow-up to Crazy Little Thing Called Love. Now, we know that was a great rock song. You could call it a pop song, I suppose. But it also reached number two on the Hot Soul Singles chart and on the disco chart. Is that disco? I don't really think so. We've got Aerosmith. Maybe that one's disco. No, it's certainly not. They are coming up next.
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7: Here's your Classic Hits 96.7 forecast. Chance of thunderstorms tonight. Otherwise, mainly cloudy skies expected. Lows level off around 61. Southerly winds around 5 miles per hour. Cloudy skies with a few peaks of sun tomorrow. Chance of thunderstorms. Daytime highs approaching 78. In the Classic Hits 96.7 Weather Center, I'm meteorologist Jennifer Wojcicki. Right now, it's 75 degrees.
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0: Maybe that should be my theme song. Just kidding. That is Beck with Loser. Today is Astronomy Day. It is also World Turtle Day. It's Lucky Penny Day. Now that they don't make those anymore, we'll be lucky just to have a penny in the near future. It is also National Taffy Day, and I don't think you're going to be able to make supper out of taffy, but that is as close as I can come to a supper idea for you. Maybe have some taffy for dessert, huh?
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0: That song started out as a joke. Phil Everly of the Everly Brothers had seen the film Werewolf of London and suggested to Warren Zevon that maybe you should turn that into a song and a dance craze. Well, Warren Zevon went back to his band, and about 15 minutes later, they had come up with Werewolves of London. He said none of them took the song seriously, despite that it went on to be his biggest hit by far. We have got The Cure coming your way in just a moment.
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18: Here's your Classic Hits 96.7 forecast. Chance of thunderstorms tonight. Otherwise, mainly cloudy skies expected. Lows level off around 61. Southerly winds around 5 miles per hour. Cloudy skies with a few peaks of sun tomorrow. Chance of thunderstorms. Daytime highs approaching 78. In the Classic Hits 96.7 Weather Center, I'm meteorologist Jennifer Wojcicki. Right now, it's 75 degrees.
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0: Loving that one from Fleetwood Mac. It's Gold Dust Woman. So I thought holiday weekends were a popular time for big blockbuster movies to be released. Maybe it's later in the summer. The list of movies for this weekend, we have a few, but I don't see any big blockbusters. Corporate Retreat, that is a horror thriller. There's another horror thriller, rated R, called Passenger. And if you want something on the lighter side, how about I Love Boosters? That is a comedy, but it is also rated R for something that is PG-13. You'll have to try The Mandalorian and Grogu, hopefully. Hopefully I'm saying that correctly. That is a Star Wars spinoff based on TV.
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0: And often being cited as the unofficial start of summer, we're hearing about a lot of summer tours, but no such thing on the docket for the Eagles this year. However, they are planning another residency at the Sphere in Las Vegas. That'll be starting on September 18th. We'll be starting the music again in just a moment with John Mellencamp.
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7: Here's your Classic Hits 96.7 forecast. Chance of thunderstorms tonight. Otherwise, mainly cloudy skies expected. Lows level off around 61. Southerly winds around 5 miles per hour. Cloudy skies with a few peaks of sun tomorrow. Chance of thunderstorms. Daytime highs approaching 78. In the Classic Hits 96.7 Weather Center, I'm meteorologist Jennifer Wojcicki. Currently 74.